time, but I'm here to tell you, there's something else. 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

0: and Dinah, Dolly, Madonna, and Mabel. 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
1: I try.
0: And you may not be hip to that jive like they talk in the street.

Thank you very much. Who was here last night then? And you'll know what this one is then.

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2: Let's skip the small talk. There's no need anyway. I had you at baby. You had me at hey.